0: 我们是敌人，能迷惑一阵是一阵，一旦暴露，打法就变了。好，我去草你点吧。
1: Nice shot, General MacArthur. I see you're enjoying your golf.
2: What is it?
1: General, I must report you again that our intelligence services have received information that a large Chinese army have now entered North Korea. And General, it gets worse.
3: Willoughby, those useless South Koreans can't beat the North Koreans, so they make up a story about a Chinese communist army. Do I have it right? If I had not gotten back Seoul for them, would they even have a place to live?
1: General, we now have more than enough intelligence to show that the Chinese Communist Army were present at Uchon and Sunnyju, especially taking into account the strong resistance that the South Korean Army met at Onjong and Uchon. General, at least two regiments of the Chinese Communist Army have now entered North Korea.
3: Two regiments, Willoughby. Two regiments. Do you know why I graduated from West Point at the top of my class as the youngest student ever? Because I don't trust casual information and intelligence. Only my judgment. That is why the Incheon landing was such a success. I said it before, and I'll say it again.The Chinese Communist Army dare not come. And if they do come, it'll just be for show. Enough of this.
1: General MacArthur, I implore you, sir, don't be too confident.
3: Willoughby, tomorrow's Tokyo newspaper headline. Historically, the Yalu River is not a barrier separating.China and Korea.

0: Begin.
1: Our allies ran into the Chinese Communist Army near Anzhong. They said there were at least tens of thousands of them.
2: I know the South Korean Army. When there's a problem for them, they say the enemy is too strong. The Chinese Communist Army is not going to confront us. There's just a few thousands of them.
1: Well, we think so too. However, it is noteworthy that while the Communists might have sent a few troops, it is highly possible that they sent quite a few troops as reinforcements to North Korea to fight against us.
2: Willoughby.
3: General Walker, we are fully aware that the Chinese Communist Party has strong political ties with North Korea. We have no doubt that the Chinese Communist Army is active in the field of battle, but I agree with the General. There can be no more than 5,000 of them.
2: We are winning, Walker. Do you understand? We are winning. The Chinese Communist

0: Want to be afraid of rumors? Ignore it. Keep pushing north. The faster, the better.
1: Yes, General!

0: Seeing you so soon.
1: We are the 1st Cavalry Division. Unlike you, the 1st Crawling Division.
0: Please be careful. We are surrounded by the Chinese Communist Army. I have to stress that it's not the North Korean Army, but the Chinese Communist Army. An army that never ceased fighting for the last 20 plus years.
1: Sure. Kim Il-sung is our only enemy. What's the difference with a few CPC soldiers? Can yellow people fight now?

0: The way I see it, the enemy troops are risking their lives to get to this position. Their target is here.
1: They plan to cut off the retreat route of Onsen? Has Kim Yong-sung gone mad? Does he want to take down our troops guarding Onsen in one sweep?
0: They're in their death throes now. Well, I never thought they had the guts. The 8th Regiment is in danger. I order you to take your troops immediately to confront the enemy. Make sure that the road from Ryonghung-dong to Onsen is clear.
1: This road is no problem. Once our tanks arrive, the enemy will surely collapse.
0: Since they're not afraid of the bombing, it won't be so easy to defeat them. But I also believe that this is their last move. Now you go ahead. After wiping them out, keep marching north to meet with the 8th Regiment here in Onsen.
1: Yes, General.

Only idiots would try to block this road in broad daylight. I think it's time to get rid of these bastards.

Only idiots would try to block this road in broad daylight. I think it's time to get rid of these bastards. Go!

0: I saw it. That's impossible. They should all be burnt by now. All I can say is that their fortifications are really strong.
1: Fighter, while digging? No army, our nurse. Could do so.
0: Well, unfortunately, we just met one. But we have Air Force covering us during the day, so let's just keep fighting.
1: Yes, sir.
0: You go tell the 8th Regiment in Unsan to stay alert on the retreat route and keep an eye on Juran Bridge.
2: Yes, sir.
3: Division Commander Gai mentioned to fortify the defense of Juran Bridge. Should we make preparations now? After all, it is the vital passage in our retreat route.
4: Forget about retreat. We take a rest, and tomorrow we'll destroy the enemy on the other side. And then we attack all the way to Yalu River. Juran Bridge is out of my consideration now.
3: If so, please swap the battlefield with us. After days of battle, our forces are incapable of lead attack tomorrow.
4: As you wish. We will take it.
3: Okay. Mr. Palmer, please allow me to note that if the U.S. Army is so invincible, then why the reinforcement is still blocked on the way until now? The enemy outside of Yunsan City is more powerful than the reinforcement. And I hope the U.S. Army could hold it.
5: 好，
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3: ？All right, boys, listen up. Listen up here. I have bad news for you. Our enemy is the Chinese Communist Army. They are fierce. Certainly launch an attack tonight. Do not be afraid. Our reinforcement is on the way and will arrive any minute now. We just have to hold the ground for tonight. And when the sun rises, our planes are gonna come and blast the enemy to smithereens. Do not forget that we are the U.S. 1st Cavalry Division. We have never lost a battle. Tonight, we will fight. We'll defend our honor. And we will never give up. We fight for victory!

0: Sir, the reinforcement will really come tonight?
1: They couldn't even break it through the day, let alone at night.
0: If so, we're not gonna make it tonight.
1: You listen to me. The battle ain't started yet and you give up. We fight or we die. It is our duty.
0: The 1st Cavalry Division has never lost an entire regiment in all of its history.
1: Listen to me. Take your battalion to the Durham Bridge. If we have to retreat to the south, that is our only passageway. You defend it with your life. Do you understand, Major?
0: Yes, sir.
1: You're dismissed.
2: Hello, 别过来，一会儿送你上西天啊！思密达，炸死什么狗，直接打了指挥部。

0: Ormond, speak! Ormond! Hello? Division Commander Guy! Dura Bridge is under attack! Battalion Commander is out of reach! The enemy outside Onsan City starts to attack! Where is my reinforcement? Got it, sir!
1: God damn it! They're everywhere! Sir! The path to Unsan has been cut off. The enemy already has started attacking. The 8th Regiment is totally overwhelmed. Now I want you to order your troops to break through immediately, before it's too late.
2: Johnson, the survival of the 8th Regiment depends on you now.
3: Don't worry, sir. You can count on me.

0: Jesus Christ.
1: Sir, let me keep attacking. I swear I can get through their defense.
0: I've just been informed that the enemy has entered Unsan.
1: What? Already?
0: Yes. Order the 5th Regiment to stop the attack.
1: Sir, I can't give up the 8th Regiment in Unsan.
0: We can't get in touch with them at all. No doubt they have been defeated. Palmer is nowhere to be found, and the troops are all scattered. How are you going to rescue them?

0: Sir, the 1st Cavalry Division never leaves a man behind.
1: I know how you feel. This is the most difficult decision I have ever made. And I will take full responsibility for it. The strength of the enemy is beyond our imagination. Their target is not only the 8th Regiment in Unsan, but our entire force. I don't want to give up the 8th Regiment, but I can't bear an annihilation of the whole army. So please, retreat to the south immediately. That's an order!

0: What do we do?
1: You heard the general. Let's leave a company behind to keep watch, and the rest retreat immediately. God bless the 8th Regiment.
0: <音>是。

0: Our Eighth Army is under General Walker's command now.
1: 美军第八集团军现在主要由沃克指挥。
0: And the 24th Division is heading north along the west coast.
1: 第二十四师正在沿着西海岸向北前进。
0: They might be already at Dingju by now, which is not far from.
1: 现在很有可能已经到了定州。
0: General.
1: 离新一州也不远了。
0: The Chinese come too late.
1: 他说。
0: We can't change anything.
1: 我们参与这场战争的时机太晚了，无法改变战局了。
2: 你提供的情报很有用。
1: You have offered very useful information.
2: 但是你的见解很短浅。
1: But you're very short-sighted.
2: 大概你们美国人总是有成见。
1: Maybe that's because you Americans always have biases.
2: 这次我要让你看看中国人能不能扭转战局。
1: We'll let you know how Chinese people change the war.
0: We have the most powerful army in the world. You're facing our best cavalry and infantry divisions. You have no chance of winning.
2: Women, how was he
1: captured? How were you captured?
0: We were ambushed. We just got lucky.
1: He said they were being attacked. It was an
2: accident. Deng 给他讲讲我们的战果，
3: 知道吗？云山城已经被我们攻克了。
1: We have taken 云山。
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1: Eighth regiment of the First Cavalry Division was completely defeated.
0: 第三营已经被我们全歼。
1: And the third battalion was also totally destroyed.
2: The third battalion completely destroyed.
1: 他不相信。
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2: My God.
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1: Looks like your best divisions haven't done very well.
2: You might have won the battle, but the end.It's the economy that determines who wins the war.
1: 笑到最后的才是胜利者。
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9: General。Right now,
4: the 24th Division of our Army, the 1st Cavalry Division, the 1st and 8th Divisions of the South Korean Army.
6: Compressed in the areas of Jongju, Hakchon, Nyongbian, and Unsan.
4: The enemy's forces are strong, and their skills and tactics are completely new. I'm afraid that we have met a new enemy. Has China really joined the war?
9: Has the 8th Regiment of the Cavalry's 1st Division broken through the encirclement at Unsan?
4: There are some forces remaining. We're still trying to rescue them.
9: Give my orders immediately. All troops of the 8th Army who are advancing northward, stop advancing northward and withdraw to the south of the Chongchan River.
4: All of them?
9: I can be sure this group of enemies is well prepared. They surround and fight skillfully. If they cut us off at the Chongchan River, all of our troops will be wiped out. And the 19th Regiment of the 24th Brigade guard the crossing at Anzhou. Under cover of the Air Force, the main army will withdraw to the south for rectification. And bomb all suspicious enemy positions along the Chongchan River. Don't delay. Do it now.
4: Yes, sir.
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